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1: 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Eligibility criteria apply. Still a bit happening with that earlier crash in Bayswater on Tonkin Highway southbound at Collier Road. The left lane is closed by police. Incident response and RACR on site, so please take care on the approach. Still a breakdown too in Salter Point, Kwinana Freeway southbound after Manning Road in the left emergency lane. But Kwinana Mitchell and Graham Farmer Freeways looking good. Anything else, call 94891777. 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Partly cloudy today, heading for a top of 22, and right now it is 12 degrees. 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
3: Hello, I'm Eleanor Quirk. Fears are growing for dozens of Australians trapped in Nepal as the death toll from catastrophic flooding approaches 600. Rescue crews are continuing to sift through mud and rubble with more than 2,000 still unaccounted for. Among the missing, 41 Australians. A regional Victorian council's pleading for government help to manage a growing number of dead birds as a result of the bird flu. Glenelgshire has at least 35 cases, but residents argue the true toll is far higher. It comes as a dolphin found dead in South Australia tests positive for the strain. Virgin has joined Qantas and Jetstar in adding extra flights to Melbourne ahead of the AFL Grand Final. Virgin's added 7 more flights, the others 5. And the Governor of Tennessee has announced Nashville International Airport will be renamed to honour late local legend Dolly Parton.
0: Nova Sport.
3: Collingwood legend Scott Pendlebury has played his last game for the Pies after agreeing to a multi-year deal with the Gold Coast Suns. The AFL Games record holder has accepted a playing coaching deal with the side. It comes after the Western Bulldogs ended Collingwood's season in a 3-point wildcard thriller at the MCG last night. Pies coach Craig McRae refusing to weigh in on Pendlebury's future post-match.
4: I've made many comments in the last couple of weeks around Pendles and how much we love him, and I'll just leave it at that for now.
3: And you're up to date on the latest from the newsroom.
2: Turn it up. This is Jase, Lauren and Glenn.
5: It's going to be a good day.
2: On Nova.
6: Well, good morning, everybody, and welcome to your Saturday.
7: Morning, everyone.
8: Hi there.
7: Guys, it's the last weekend of winter.
6: Oh, which is, we did it.
8: That should put a spring in your step.
7: We're nearly there.
9: It's also footy finals time.
8: Well, it is in one code anyway, in AFL. NRL lovers will have to wait a couple more weeks. But, yeah, it's an exciting time of the year.
7: It sure is. Hey, we've got a really fun show for you this weekend. Now, I don't know if you knew, but during the week was a huge day. International Dog Day.
9: I know.
7: One of the biggest days on the calendar.
6: We missed it. Mm,
7: yeah. Well, we celebrated in our house with a trip to the emergency vet.
9: Oh, not enough.
7: Because I didn't give my dog enough attention on International Dog Day, and she did something protest.
8: Do you have some sort of frequent flyer program attached
6: Do you know
8: to your
6: the vet?
8: Pet membership?
7: Do you know what I have?
8: Yes.
7: Pet insurance.
8: Oh,
7: and thankfully,
8: yeah.
7: It is worth every cent. Some people get pet insurance. Like, I never use it.
6: You know
7: well, if you have a German short-head pointer like me, you need pet insurance because they get into
8: They get you.
9: It's nice seeing someone use their insurance. Okay. You know what I mean?
7: Like, mate, I am a frequent flyer.
6: You milk them dry, Loz.
7: Yeah,
6: milk them dry. Hey, we'll talk adventures to the vet a little bit later on this hour. But coming up next, I love this guy. Everyone fell in love with him with his podcast, Teacher's Pet.
7: Well, people are also terrified of him.
6: Oh, yeah.
7: He's an investigative journalist. We're talking about Hedley Thomas. Mm. He's a great bloke, but gosh, when he gets a sniff of something.
8: Oh, yeah. You're cool.
7: He's
8: an amazing storyteller. One of the most distinctive voices in terms of podcasting.
6: Oh, yeah. He's got a brand new one coming out as well. Brand new case.
8: It's extraordinary.
6: We're going to chat with him on the other side of this. Milky.

0: 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You've got Jace, Lauren and Clint.
1: Our next guest is an award-winning investigative journalist and podcaster known for producing true crime hit Teacher's Pet.
2: I just don't believe for a moment that she left us voluntarily and then stayed away all of this time.
1: And he's back with another true crime podcast based in Victoria called The Poisoned Wife. Please welcome to the show, Hedley Thomas.
0: It's available now. You can go and listen to it. He joins us now. Hedley Thomas, welcome to the show.
3: Morning, Hedley.
4: Hi.
5: Hey, how are you?
3: Now, I know Hedley quite well. We have mutual friends. We've spent some time socialising together. And the very first time I met Hedley and he said hello, I knew that voice. Oh, I was like, yes. Oh, my gosh, it's Hedley Thomas from The Teacher's Pet.
0: She just come out with, I haven't done anything.
3: I knew your voice. It's so distinctive. How are you?
5: Oh, thank you so much, Loz. And I'm great. I'm a little apprehensive because, you know, the new podcast series, The Poisoned Wife, is dropping now. And you have a lot of apprehension around this time because you're hoping that people start listening and new information and evidence comes forward. And it's been a hard slog for a number of months, but I'm, you know, confident.
3: You're dropping an episode week by week. And I think you said it's probably going to be about a 12-part series. But does that keep going if, as this podcast drops, you get more and more information?
5: That's right. And that's what happens with these kinds of podcast series that I like to do. The model is to have a live investigation so that people who are listening can contact me before the series has concluded. And then I can look at what they've passed on, the information, evidence, the, you know, it might be the smoking gun. And if it's corroborated, if I can back it up, it becomes part of the storytelling.
4: Hey, hang on. So are people by and large contacting you direct, Hedley, or are they contacting police or maybe a bit of a mix of both?
5: I think it's a mix of both.
4: Yeah.
5: And we would never discourage people from contacting police, but we say, look, if you may, before the series has concluded, and then I can look at what they've passed on, the information, evidence, the, you know, it might be the smoking gun. And if it's corroborated, if I can back it up, it becomes part of the storytelling.
4: Hey, hang on. So are people by and large contacting you directly?

0: au. That's through Facebook. That we've got a Facebook discussion group. And a lot of people prefer to contact me directly ahead of calling the police because, you know, they've heard me a lot. They've followed me through different investigations and I think they trust me.
1: But also they might not know if the information they have is important or pertinent.
2: Yeah.
1: And you might be act as a bit of a filter in many respects.
0: Yeah, that's right. And they have a sense that maybe what they have isn't really going to solve anything. But I tell them everything helps. And sometimes there's a cumulative effect. You know, when you have, say, a dozen people who don't know each other, each giving a small snippet of information, you put that together and you can see links and connections between those things
2: and
0: can make a big difference. That's what happened in the teacher's pet.
2: So this current case of the poisoned wife, that was 1986. So it's just being released now, but it was 40 years ago. And can you give us some top line on what this one is about?
0: Yeah, for sure. So Ros McQueen was a 30-year-old, very devoted mother of a 2-year-old toddler. She was also 5.5 months pregnant with a baby boy. And she was so looking forward to the birth of that second child. She was living in a rural community of Lockwood outside Bendigo. And her husband, Ray McQueen, was selling life insurance down the road in Bendigo for National Mutual. He had been a bus driver. Before that, he'd been a farmer. And a third person had become a big worry for Ros. It was a young girl called Donna, and she was a vulnerable teenager, 16 years old, and she had become something of an infatuation for Ray McQueen.
2: Oh,
0: it started off through family friendship, and then she started babysitting, helping Ros, and she and Ros were good friends. But as the connections deepened, it became obvious to people who saw them together that Ray was quite besotted with this girl and wanted to spend his time with her, not with his wife.
2: It feels eerily similar to the teacher's pet.
0: There are certainly similar elements. And when Ros died suddenly from, well, at the time they didn't know what it was. And so the police in Bendigo who went to the scene didn't declare a crime scene. They didn't take any formal statements then. They really blew it, and it wasn't for another 3 months that toxicology tests came in, and they showed that Ros had died from strychnine poisoning, and it would have been an agonising death, and then a full-blown homicide investigation got underway.
3: We are on the air with Hedley Thomas, the man behind the Teacher's Pet podcast, and he is back with a brand new one, The Poisoned Wife. We are going to continue our chat next, and Hedley opens up about the times he has been in fear of his own life.

0: Welcome to your Saturday, everybody, right across Australia. This is Weekend Breakfast. Jace, Lauren and Clint with you. We are in the middle of our chat with Hedley Thomas. He is the man behind the very famous Teacher's Pet podcast, True Crime Podcast, and he's got a brand new one out called The Poisoned Wife.
1: Hedley, I know that you've travelled to regional Victoria to Bendigo. I've been to Lockwood. I worked as a journo for Win TV for many years. With this podcast especially, are the people of Lockwood really desperate for answers as well to get some form of closure, as well as the family and the friends of Ross?
2: Yeah, I think that people, and they have to be old-timers because of the age of this case, you know, we're going back four decades, it's the oldest case I've tackled. Mm. But there is a very powerful drive for justice in this case. And the locals that I've interviewed who were neighbours of the McQueens or who played in the local Lockwood North Tennis Club with Ray and the girl that he was grooming, Donna, you know, they have waited for a long time to see a strong light shined on this case. They've wanted to see it solved. It's important to emphasise, Ray McQueen has always denied wrongdoing.
3: Right.
2: In 1987, a coroner found that he did maliciously murder his wife. He said that was untrue. He was charged with murder. But before the trial could get underway, it just stopped, and we'll delve into why in the podcast.
3: Do you ever find people, like, obviously you're digging up old cases and things that some people would think have been put to bed. Do you ever find that people don't want to talk to you and don't want to be a part of it and don't want to rehash what's happened in the past?
2: Certainly that's the case. And, you know, you have to give everybody the opportunity to talk. But some people are really keen to talk, and they'll talk when you knock on their door without any forewarning, as happened with Donna, the young girl who was at the heart of this. I mean, she's now a woman in her mid-50s, and she was obviously anxious when I turned up with my colleague Karina, and we said what we were doing.
3: I'd be anxious if you turned up on my doorstep too.
0: I got a mate of mine that works at the paper where you work, and he said, you ever get a phone, if you've done something wrong and Hedley rings you and you answer the phone to Tim, pack up, move overseas, you're done. So you go,
2: that's funny.
1: Okay. It must be exhausting work for you and your team, but is it addictive as well, Hedley?
2: Look, it's very satisfying because you go into the archives of these old cases and you see patterns of behaviour and you see clues and leads that can be followed. And then you realise that you can actually bring to life these old cases and possibly make a difference for people, including close friends or family of a murder victim. And, you know, that's really important. And I think that there's such a great opportunity for podcast because of the long-form nature of them to do this.
0: Have you ever had your life put in danger? Like, I can imagine if I thought I got away with a crime and now you're investigating it 40 years on, I'm sure someone would pick up the phone and say, mate, back off.
2: Yeah, look, we did have a really challenging time at our own home in Brisbane. There were four bullets fired into my house when my children were very young. And that was when I was chasing a couple of tough investigations. And
0: Jesus.
2: One of the bullets narrowly missed my wife and I in bed, went through the window above our heads. But luckily there's been nothing since then, just the occasional defamation action.
0: Jeez. Was it Mrs. like time for a career change?
1: The defamation action can also be quite terrifying as well.
2: Yeah, I'll take the defo over the shooting. Yeah.
3: What do you think Australians, and not just Australians, all around the world, like true crime podcasts are massive. What is the human fascination with them?
2: I think that there's a big bias insofar as the listenership's concerned. More women than men listen to my podcasts because they're unsolved true crime. And I've asked them, why do you think that is? Why are you so keen on these? And they tell me that it's part of trying to understand how they can better protect themselves from potential threat. They burrow deeply into these cases and they listen to the hallmarks of dangerous men, other people who are profiled in the podcast. And I think it gives them a measure of protection. But, you know, true crime has always been... Yeah. I mean, ever since Agatha Christie was writing about crime back in the day, and I think the unsolved true crime genre has just, you know, captured everyone's attention.
3: Hedley, what? Okay, so Teacher's Pet, I just was absolutely obsessed and fascinated with. I cannot wait to listen to The Poison Wife. While you're working on this, are you in the back end working on what's next and other podcasts and other investigations? Have you got multiple balls in the air?
2: I can't do that because I'm a male. So
3: at least I have can acknowledge it.
2: Yeah, yeah, I have to try and focus on one big project at a time. But just managing my email inbox is enough.
3: Yeah, and also, you are friends with my fiancé, Paul. If I can't find him on a Saturday night, can I just call
0: you?
3: Oh,
0: no, it's not how it works.
3: Could you start sending texts being looking for you and I will find you?
2: 100%.
3: Thanks, Hedley.
0: Hedley Thomas joining us on the air. 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ThePoisonedWife.com is the place you can go and check it out. No doubt get it wherever you get your podcast. Hedley, it's always good to chat, mate. Thanks for jumping on this morning.
2: Thank you so much.
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6: 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The crash in Bayswater, Tonkin Highway South and at Collier Road has cleared all lanes back open through there. The breakdown remains in Salts Point. Quinana Freeway southbound after Manning Road is in the left emergency lane. But Quinana Mitchell and Graham Farmer Freeways are moving well. And a reminder, the city to surface on tomorrow. Road closures will be in place from 1am through to 2pm between the Perth CBD and City Beach. 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Partly cloudy today, heading for a top of 22, and right now it is 13 degrees. 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
1: 13, 24, 10. What did your dog eat? It was International Dog Day and it was like out of protest. I didn't acknowledge it and my dog out of protest said, I'm going to ruin her night.
0: Now, before we get to the latest meal, can we run through the past adventures of Marla?
2: Oh, the assortment of
0: Marla's many eaten things. Dried rice.
1: She had a whole bag of, got out of the pantry, dried rice and then drunk water once and it expanded in her belly.
2: Like a rice cooker.
1: Yeah, it got bigger and bigger. And when they put her in for an x-ray, they said, we've never seen a dog with such a full stomach. We can't even make her vomit because it might burst her belly. It's so full. So they said, is it possible she ate a curtain? I was like, no, I would have known if there was a curtain missing.
2: I mean, a curtain.
1: So they just had to sedate her until she passed it.
2: What about chocolate?
1: We've all done the dance with the chocolate. She once got into the pantry and got a tin of tomatoes and chewed through the tin tomatoes out and cut all her gums. That was a cool one.
2: Are you feeding her?
1: She eats so much. She often gets bananas off the bench and peels them like a monkey, holds them with her feet and peels them and then eats the inside and keeps
2: But they're okay for her.
1: Yeah, that's fine.
0: Okay, what was last night?
1: So Paul's brother is in town, my brother-in-law. We went to dinner. So we did that, 5:30 sitting, done by 6:45, let's go home. We go home, we're sitting on the couch, 7 o'clock, myself, Paul and my brother-in-law chatting away and at about 7:45 I was like, I'm going to go have a shower, start getting ready for bed. Go upstairs, there's my dog looking very guilty in her bed. I'm like, what's wrong with you? Next to her, perfectly opened like she had hands, she'd got through the safety lock and taken the lid off, a entire jar of melatonin.
2: Oh no.
1: 10 milligram melatonins as
0: what
1: well.
0: A waste.
1: Not 1 milligram or 2 milligram. She'd had, I'd only had one of these.
2: As in gummies?
1: Gummies. Strawberry flavoured gummies.
2: Oh, beautiful.
0: Dogs on the gummies.
1: 35 of them she ate.
0: Jesus, how's she still awake?
1: She wasn't really. So 35 of them. And when I called the vet, they said, look, to sedate a dog or to really calm them down, we'd given them about 25 milligrams and she'd had 350 milligrams. I was like, okay, wow. And they said, did I have a safety lock? I was like, oh, yeah, she hasn't chewed through it. She's you know, you have to push it down and twist it. So they said, look, thankfully the type of melatonin gummies I had, it didn't have, there's one product that can be in melatonin gummies that's toxic to dogs and this brand doesn't have it.
2: Okay, so well that's like, good. That's a good start.
0: Also, but still, you've got a full belly of eye fillet and ribs. Like you don't need to be dealing with this emergency
1: at 8:30
0: situation.
1: At night? No, I didn't. And
2: so
1: I was
2: she like
1: Paul goes, dog, you go to bed. I was like, nope. I got it. I'll take her.
2: So
1: we went on a family trip to the emergency.
0: Oh no, did everyone go?
1: By that, well, we didn't know. We'd only been out for like 2 hours, so we weren't sure if she had, like, how long they'd been in her system. Anyway, long story short, took her to the vet. They made her vomit. They did the things. They couldn't really tell because it dissolves in your stomach how much they got out. And so we just had to monitor her for 6 hours. And then all night she was just crying. But I think it was because she was hungry because she'd vomited off her dinner and everything. So she just sat next to my bed all night going. Like
0: sometimes after the gummies you can be quite hungry.
1: Well, I thought she would have had the sleep of her life. I took one of those 10 milligram gummies once and I slept for about 3 days.
2: I'm the same. It knocks me right out.
1: She had 35 of them.
0: Yeah. Just made munchies.
1: Different gummies. Anyway, she's at home sleeping. No surprises there. I'm sure I'll hear from Paul shortly. So she partied all night, just waking me up all night.
2: That is. I mean, you're so lucky it wasn't that other brand, first and foremost.
0: Yeah.
1: I know.
0: Hey, 13, 24, 10.
1: Got the strong ones in America.
2: What a life she's living.
0: Oh, I know.
1: I sent our producers a text. I was like, I'm going to go home and have one of these gummies and not coming to work. I'm going to sleep all morning.
0: Oh, God, save some for us, Marla.
2: Hello, hey, Beth.
3: Hi, how you going?
2: What did your pooch eat?
3: She ate a 15 centimetre long bamboo skewer.
1: No.
0: That's going to hurt.
3: Yeah. And so we're not talking big dog, we're talking a miniature schnauzer.
1: So did you have, was it surgery? How did you get it out?
3: So she was not, because she liked to eat too. So I had a barbecue and she stole a bunch of food from that. So she wasn't like super well because she had bloat from all the bread and everything else. So then I took her to the vet. They're like, no, she got bloat. She'll be fine. And then 10 days later, she got this lump on her side and I took her back to the vet. No, it's just an abscess. And the next day late, I got home and there was grass poking out of her side and a big hole in her side.
2: Basically
3: the whole skewer went down, turned around in her body and poked out through
1: her skin.
3: Side tummy. So when I got to the vet, the lady was like, oh, there's something in this hole. And when I looked a bit closer, it was like the charred end of the skewer.
1: And you knew exactly what it was.
0: Okay.
3: Yeah.
1: Did they just pull it out?
3: Regional WA. No. I lived in regional WA and they're like, yeah, we don't have vets here at night. We can do the operation, but she might die. We don't have people here overnight. So I went home and sobbed thinking she was going to die. And they did 12 stitches down her belly to pull the skewer out.
0: Oh.
3: And then they did a few in her side to close the hole. And they gave me the skewer when I got there.
1: Oh, here you go.
2: Oh, souvenir.
3: Put this on your wall. You know when you stretch your thumb and your finger out, that distance between your thumb and your finger, that's how long it was.
1: Oh, my God, the poor part.
3: And then, the next morning they called me and obviously I thought she was dead.
0: Yeah.
3: They're like, oh, no, she's had a wee, she's had a poo, she's eating some chicken, she's fine.
0: Oh, she's and I was a, like, are chicken.
1: You chuck for some real? Chicken on the skewer and chuck it on the barbecue, Doug.
0: Yeah, was the chicken on the skewer that she ate?
2: Yeah, just checking the chicken.
1: Yeah, dogs do funny things. Remember my dog ate the plastic bag and when she started pooping it out, I was like, what is that?
0: Oh, that's
1: And
0: right.
1: she couldn't get it out and I had to pull it out.
0: Oh.
4: 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On Nova.
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26: 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There was some earlier debris in Woodvale, Mitchell Freeway South, out of the entry from Ocean Reef Road, but that has been cleared away. And Quinana Mitchell and Graham Farmer Freeways are moving well. And a big reminder, tomorrow the City to Surf will be on. Road closures will be in place from 1am in the morning through to 2pm in the afternoon between the Perth CBD and City Beach. Anything else, call 489-1777. 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Partly cloudy today, heading for a top of 22, and right now it is 15. 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
28: Hello, I'm Eleanor Quirk. The death toll from flash floods and landslides in Nepal is rapidly climbing towards 600, with nearly 2,500 people still missing. 41 Australians remain unaccounted for as foreign aid teams begin arriving in the region to sift through mud and rubble. One Nation is facing a crucial test today as voters in WA head to the polls in what's being viewed as a snapshot of the national popularity of the minor party. Pauline Hanson's team hoping to snatch the seat of Secret Harbour from Labor in today's by-election. We could soon be paying as much as $4 to post a letter. Australia Post is eyeing weekly letter deliveries, and $4 stamps as plunging mail volumes push the carrier into a $108 million underlying loss. And Celine Dion's made her first public appearance in more than 2 years, thrilling fans in Paris after a lengthy health battle.
25: Nova Sport.
28: Collingwood legend Scott Pendlebury's played his last game in black and white, signing a player coaching deal with the Gold Coast Suns. It comes after the Bulldogs ended the Pies season with a 3-point wildcard win. Tonight, it's the second sudden death playoff between Melbourne and the Blues. Carlton coach Josh Fraser says they're not getting distracted by the hype.
29: There's an awareness of the occasion. There has to be, of course. It's, you know, there's only two games in Melbourne this weekend, so there's an excitement around that. But our players are just really understanding of the parts of our game we need to improve, and then what we need to be able to bring and tackle Melbourne.
28: And you're up to date on the latest from the newsroom.
27: Jase, Lauren and Clint.
30: Jase, Lauren and Clint
27: on Nova.
0: Well, good morning, everyone. Thanks for joining us for your Saturday morning.
1: Last weekend of winter, guys. Get excited. Spring is coming. You can smell it in the air.
0: Hey, not only finals.
2: Cut grass. The smell of cut grass.
0: Oh. Not only finals in the footy world of AFL, but I know a lot of kids' basketball teams are heading into finals this weekend.
1: Mm-hmm.
0: Good luck to my boy and the Ravens.
1: Oh, the Ravens, good luck.
0: They got semis today.
2: Okay.
1: That's so Raven. I love that.
0: That's so Raven.
1: That's so Raven.
0: We should put that on the shirts.
2: Oh,
0: that's
2: you
0: so
2: should.
0: That's
1: they
0: so
1: wouldn't,
0: Raven.
1: They wouldn't get it.
0: No, they
1: the
0: wouldn't.
1: The moms might.
2: Yeah. Saturday's a good date night as well. For those single friends out there.
0: You got a date?
2: No, no, I don't.
0: He's
2: no,
0: going
2: no,
0: on
2: no,
0: a date.
2: No. But there is someone who has just gone on a date. We're going to speak to him on the show because he did something pre-date that I would never do. And it got him into a bit of trouble.
1: Oh, dear.
0: Thought you were heading back to Noodle Box. also, we wrap up book week, guys. A lot of parents will be happy that that's behind us. We'll chat about that on the show as well. Let's get into it. And a big shout out and welcome to Australia to this man, Alex Warren. Fever dream. Hopefully he doesn't have the fever anymore.
1: No, he is in the country. We love Alex Warren.
0: Right across Australia, it is Jace, Lauren and Clint.

0: Happy Saturday. 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
1: I want to talk date night disasters. Now, not just date night, but first date disasters, because I spotted something online and it's incredibly bad for this young man. So he...
2: First dates are awkward anyway.
1: Oh, exactly. Especially when the prep involves something.
2: But you know what? They often make for great stories like this one.
1: Yeah.
3: It's always exciting though, isn't it?
1: Bloke by the name...
2: Kind of. I mean, it's been a while since I've been on a first date.
3: Yeah, I'm the same.
2: But yeah, if you've met them and then you go on a date, that's exciting.
1: Yeah.
2: Well, you're doing if it's a blind date or like you're not sure.
3: I couldn't do a blind date.
2: The anxiety.
3: Yeah, no thanks.
1: Well, you know, you might have gone out and bought yourself a new shirt. You might have got yourself a haircut.
2: Oh, not too close to the date, I hope.
1: Well, for Kyle Hunt.
2: That's a name and a half.
3: Unfortunate.
1: Isn't it? Yeah. He decided to book in and see his dermatologist. Not just on the day, but a couple of hours before heading out on his first date. The dermatologist suggested that he should try microneedling.
2: Oh, no.
1: So for those at home, it's a procedure where a device, tiny needles, creates micro punctures in the top layer of the skin.
2: It's like teeny tiny little needles, and like you can get it in like a roller, and it just like it basically perforates the skin.
1: Am I right in saying if you've sort of had trouble with acne and that sort of thing,
2: scarring, all that kind of stuff? But then it also lets serums and things get in much deeper because it just opened up everything.
3: I'm no dermatologist, but from what you've described, I imagine that would leave an afterglow.
1: Well, look, poor old Kyle Hunt. He went to get some shampoo. He went to get some shampoo, and she upsold him the microneedling, and
2: he went to his dermatologist to get shampoo.
1: Kyle Hunt
2: might be a made up person, and this might be a made up story.
1: Kyle Hunt's face was visibly red, as the treatment is known to cause a flushed appearance similar to a mild to moderate sunburn that can last 24 hours.
2: It's like sunburn.
1: He goes, bro, I can't even go outside.
2: Oh, poor Kyle Hunt.
1: Yeah, Kyle Hunt has had a rough old day, and he didn't get to his date.
3: Do you know Silly what? Hunt.
2: Oh, he didn't go to the date in the end. He cancelled it. Oh, get over yourself, Kyle. That's funny.
3: No.
1: What's
2: if
1: his
2: I
1: name?
2: Turned up and Kyle Hunt was sitting there, a little sunburnt, I'd be like, well, good on you. Look after yourself.
1: Yeah. I mean,
2: that's funny. I mean, beauty treatments can go wrong, though. I remember on the eve of working for the Australian Open, I got this huge pimple.
1: Yeah.
2: And I was on the phone to my friend Nick Carr. I'm going to name and shame him because I'll never forget him. And I do not know why I go to a dermatologist. I also have one when I go to for my skin. But Nick goes, you should put toothpaste on it.
3: I've heard that.
2: I was like.
1: On the zit.
3: Yeah, I've seen it on Instagram.
2: It was right.
1: A bit of Colgate.
2: Right. Like at the top of the bridge of my
1: nose. Oh, I know exactly where it was.
2: Do you remember the year?
1: I think I do.
2: I burnt my face so badly.
3: What, did you use the teeth whitening one?
2: Yeah, probably. Would have had
1: problems. Advanced whitening?
2: On the eve of two weeks' work at the Australian Open, and I burnt all the skin off this whole part of my face.
1: So what did you do?
2: I went to work with a huge burn on my face.
1: You had a tennis ball on your face.
2: It is.
3: Guys.
2: It was shocking. Thanks, Nick Carr.
1: By the way, if Kyle Hunt... He's listening to us, 13, 24, 10, Kyle Hunt. We'd love to hear from you.
2: This is a slippery slope.
3: I use NADS before going on a date.
1: The cream that gets rid of the hairs?
3: Yeah.
1: Don't tell me you used it on your NADS.
3: I left a little lot.
1: On your NADS?
3: A little bit too long.
2: What did you, that is such a weird thing to do.
3: Why? If you're getting on a road trip, you'd clean the car, wouldn't you?
1: What? If you're going on a road trip, you clean the car. What does that have
2: to do with
1: you?
2: Like putting coins in the parking meter again.
1: Hang on. What? Sorry. How are you equating a road trip and a clean car to your scrotum?
3: What I'm saying is, I'm like, if you.
2: Yeah. I'm using NADS.
1: Also, I can't believe I used the word scrotum. That's the worst word you could ever use. It's worse than Kyle Hunt.
2: What were you using NADS for?
3: I don't know, Lauren. I was 18.
2: Would you get it out of your sister's drawer or something?
3: I just wanted to, like, look groomed and clean, and instead I looked like I was 8. It's horrible.
2: This is just revolting.
1: It's a shocking, shocking combo. 13, 24, 10 is our number.
2: Is it beauty treatments gone wrong? What are we asking here? There's
3: what?
2: So many questions.
3: No, guys.

0: I just ask one follow up.
1: Yeah.
2: Yeah. About the
0: now
2: nair,
0: when
2: or the
0: what was the what was.
2: No, it's Nair the cream. Nads.
0: Nair.
2: Is the wax, isn't it?
0: I think Nads do a cream as well.
1: Oh, yeah. It was the bright green bottle. The bright green
0: Nair,
1: one.
0: Just quickly.
1: I think that's Nair.
2: That's wax.
0: Was it just a, was there a blistering or what happened?
1: It was just, it was quite sensitive to touch, so no one was touching it.
3: No one was going to touch it anyway. You're safe there, mate.
1: But that was probably the reason it didn't get touched, right?
3: I don't want to talk about it anymore.
1: 13 24 10 is our number. What went wrong before the date?

0: This is Nova. You're listening to Weekend Breakfast with Jase, Lauren and Clint. We're talking date prep.
1: Well, sort of. We're also talking about unfortunate names. This fellow from from Melbourne went on a first date and decided to get some microneedling. Needless to say, it was pretty drastic.
2: Yeah.
1: And his face went quite red and he had to cancel the date.
0: So?
1: His name's Kyle Hunt.
0: So do you have an unfortunate name or did you have beauty dramas before a date? Let's go to the phone.
1: So on 13 24 10, hello Tash.
3: Hi, how are you?
0: We're good. Unfortunate name or beauty treatment?
3: Unfortunate name.
0: What do you
1: talk
0: got
1: to us?
3: So working as a nurse many years ago, I had a patient who we were looking after and her name was Amanda Porker.
2: Oh.
3: So when you put that all together.
0: Yeah.
3: Yeah.
2: It's like, that's like a gag from The Simpsons, isn't it?
0: Do the page, Clint.
2: Remember? No.
1: Amanda hug and kiss. I need Amanda hug and kiss.
2: I need Amanda Parker. I need Amanda Parker.
3: Yes.
2: Most Tavern. Remember when Bart Simpson would prank?
0: Yeah.
2: Okay, 1 second. I need Amanda Parker.
0: I'm looking for Amanda Parker. Why you little?
1: Why you little?
0: Okay. That's amazing.
2: Shout out to Amanda if you're listening this morning.
1: Yeah, Amanda.
2: You've probably dealt with that your whole life.
0: Hope it worked out.
1: She should go on a date with Kyle
2: Hunt. She found Amanda Porker.
0: Michelle, good morning.
2: She could have got married and changed her name.
1: What a coming together.
0: What happened before the date?
4: Wasn't actually a date, but I was looking after someone's house they'd vacated and I was just staying there the night before to do the final clean. So I went and purchased what I thought was like a mini shampoo, conditioner and body wash.
2: Yeah.
1: Oh.
4: The body wash turned out to be hand sanitizer.
2: Oh, and did you put it all over your body?
4: Well, I started in my sensitive area.
2: Oh, the hand sanitizer. Wonderful.
0: At least it's clean now.
2: Sanitized.
4: And it
2: burnt.
4: Absolutely burnt.
2: Oh, ow.
4: Yeah, it was so painful. I was just screaming.
2: Mm.
4: And yeah,
0: you know
2: the confusion from the bathroom cupboard of using the wrong products at the wrong time on the wrong part is not uncommon.
0: The bottles should have a certain shape to them.
2: Remember, our executive producer had been washing her hair with hand wash for like a year.
1: Yes,
2: she had bought that massive 2 liter thing and thought it was shampoo. Our old executive producer Alice. We
0: not
2: called
0: you,
2: her
0: buddy,
2: Greg because she was
0: bald.
2: So awkward. She was like Greg from Succession. She was washing her hair with.
1: Easy to do.
2: Hand wash for about a year.
1: You just grab one of those bottles in the shower.
2: Yeah.
1: And you just still like a bit, especially early in the morning. Okay, well, sanitizer in the nethers isn't nice.
2: No.
1: Is it?
2: No, that burns.
0: We've got another funny name. Anonymous in South Yarra. Good morning.
5: Good morning.
1: Is this your name?
5: What's that, sorry?
1: Is it your name or somebody else's name?
5: This is my name.
0: Excellent. What's your name?
5: So, this is actually a product, sorry. I went to the dermatologist.
0: Oh. Is this him?
5: What's that?
0: Is this the guy?
1: Is this you, Kyle Hunt?
5: It is me.
0: Oh, Kyle Hunt! We found the Hunt!
2: Hang on, Kyle, you're the one that...
0: Kyle, welcome!
2: Welcome, Kyle.
0: Oh, Kyle, we've been chatting about you.
2: You got the microneedling, you couldn't go on a first date. Were you Devo?
0: Mate.
5: I was very Devo, she was beautiful as well.
2: So why didn't you just go? She might have loved you just the way you were with your little rosy cheeks.
5: Well, to be honest, because I went there for shampoo and then she was
2: why
5: just trying
2: to. Why did you go to the dermatologist for shampoo?
0: Yeah, that's
2: you got
0: it.
2: A dry scalp. He's got a dry scalp.
1: Come on, Kyle.
5: I got a dry scalp.
2: Yeah.
5: You know.
2: I love a man who looks after himself, though. You popping down to the dermatologist to get the right shampoo, that is impressive to me.
0: Mr. Hunt, when did all this go down? How long ago?
5: This was on Saturday.
0: Right,
1: it's fresh.
2: So this has just gone on TikTok and we've got breaking. We've got all the whole story.
0: How's the face? And B, have you got any plans to see her?
5: Well, my face is... So what she told me, she said afterwards my face would be glowing and obviously I don't know if anyone's had microneedling, but it is the complete opposite.
0: Yeah.
2: In, on TikTok, red, you like described it that she absolutely chopped you in half.
5: Yeah. Oh, yeah, I got chopped.
0: So when are you seeing the girl?
5: When am I seeing her?
0: Yeah.
5: This weekend.
0: Oh,
2: and is the skin glowing, Dal?
5: My skin is actually, it's starting to flake. So.
2: Oh, yeah, that happens too. And what about now?
1: You can't have flaky skin on the date.
5: Yeah, I'm looking like a little snowflake, you know?
2: You're all right. Get down and get some CeraVe or something and just get it nice and moisturised tonight for tomorrow.
0: No more product.
1: Kyle Hunt.
5: Yeah.
1: I've got a few questions.
2: It's 8 a.m. on the dot,
1: I know.
2: Clint.
1: I know.
0: Just
1: well, first and
0: nice.
1: Foremost, can we send them to dinner?
0: Yeah, absolutely.
1: How about that? We're going to send you to...
2: Stasia Chita.
1: Stasia Chita. She'll love that.
5: Hell yeah.
1: Yeah.
5: I'm all about
2: we'll pay
5: that.
2: For the okay. date. Stasia
1: Thanks for calling
2: Chita.
1: In.
2: It's the city. It's so good.
0: Yeah, okay, Stasia
2: They've got
0: Chita
2: this
0: it
2: lunch
0: is.
2: Special thing
0: they,
2: going
0: they
2: on.
0: They do. $55 per person. Enjoy two courses with a spritz, beer or wine at Stasia
2: Chita. They're saying we've run out of Stasia
0: I know, but you're really backing
2: it. It's
0: really
2: all right. We're going to get another
1: we'll figure
2: we'll
1: it out.
2: We'll pay for it.
0: Yeah.
2: Go and have lunch on us, Kyle.
1: Can we, if it doesn't work out, can we send you on a date with Amanda Porker?
5: Yeah, sounds all right.
2: Good on you, Kyle.
0: Good sport. See you, buddy.
2: Have a great day. Good luck.
1: Thanks for calling.
0: Let us know how it goes.
1: Oh, I mean, guys.
5: All right, done. We will.
1: That's a Nova exclusive.
0: I love it, Corporate.
2: He was listening. Jace, Lauren and Clint. On Nova.
6: 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Earlier breakdown in Gwalior, Mitchell Freeway North, better Erindale Road. That has cleared. And Quinana Mitchell and Graham Farmer Freeways are looking very good. And a big reminder, tomorrow the City to Surf will be on and road closures will be in place from 1am through to 2pm between the Perth CBD and City Beach. Sessions in the City will be closed from 1am and City Beach from 4am. Anything else, call 9489 1777. 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Partly cloudy today, heading for a top of 22, and right now it is 16 degrees. Census night was Tuesday, the 11th of August. There's still time to complete. 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
1: This is Weekend Breakfast. Welcome to your Saturday morning, Australia. You've got Chase, Lauren, and Clint. It is book week, guys.
2: What have your children gone as?
1: Huddy went as Cops and Robbers.
2: Oh, yeah. And then just matched a book to it.
1: Yeah. There's some sort of book out there with police car in it. And then Archie's Woody from Toy Story.
2: Yeah, right.
3: Perfect.
2: So at some schools, you would be banned. I've read an article about book week. Jason, you're going to just blow.
1: Here we go. You know what? I'm above the line today, Lauren. Nothing will rattle me.
3: Chill.
2: So some schools have put in new rules for book week. In particular, there's some Catholic schools that have banned fan fiction, and in keeping with Christian values of our school, this is in Queensland, no witches, wizards, or zombies. Not allowed. So you can't be Harry Potter. No Harry Potters.
3: Oh, that's
2: gone.
3: Disappointing.
2: Off the list.
1: I mean, you got to respect the church.
2: That's exactly right. Now, many schools are banning anything scary, like it's primary school. How scary are these?
1: What are you going with? Like,
2: it is not Halloween, so no witches again, no wizards, no inflatable costumes.
3: Oh, no.
1: Those big dinosaurs. That would have screwed Felix. Felix had a big inflatable dinosaur last year.
2: Yeah, he would have been off the list. Now, some schools are pushing back on store-bought costumes because there is no imagination or learning involved in hitting add to cart. They have to make their book week costumes.
1: Screw above the line.
2: So you got three kids. You got to sit at home and do the arts and crafts.
1: Dream on. Like, I'm sorry.
2: Katie Gilbert made 4 homemade costumes.
1: With what time?
2: For her children's book week.
3: She's passionate.
1: The amount of days teaching.
3: The amount of days
1: that are pupil-free days. Oh, today the kids are at home. Oh, maybe we'll make it that day. Oh, no.
2: Creating a costume together becomes part of the story, and that is where the children learn, Jace.
1: Yeah, so is going to Lombard's to buy an outfit together.
2: Because the meaning of book week has been lost.
3: The magic of book week has been lost. Good on you, Katie.
1: Get nicked.
2: Let me read from the article again. There is no imagination or learning involved in hitting add to cart.
1: Well, then, God forbid, do it at school where they're supposed to learn.
2: No. Okay, stop yelling. It's about bonding with your child, getting out, making the costume.
3: I think a bit of that magic has been lost through the years.
2: Yes, Perth mother Katie Gilbert agrees.
1: I can't
2: poor
1: wait.
2: Children,
1: when you
2: poor
1: become
2: costumes
1: a dad.
2: She's handmade.
3: Katie, mate. Come on, Katie.
2: What an icon.
1: Katie can get nicked.
2: Look, the parents are blowing up. Oh, Sarah.
1: 5 years, mate, when your kid is going to book week, God,
3: hi,
1: am I going to hang it on you.
2: Hi, Sarah.
3: Do you make your own costumes, Del?
4: Absolutely not.
1: Sing it, Sarah.
4: I don't have time for this.
1: No.
4: My son, he decided he wanted to wear a basketball jersey, and so I found a book that correlated with the basketball.
1: That's my girl.
2: Jason.
1: Yes.
2: Yeah, the parents are mad.
1: Sarah, we've got enough going on at school, don't we?
4: I'm too busy, and you're right. All of these student-free days, I don't have time. I work. I can't do it.
1: Yeah. And if they want to do that, make that the content in book week.
2: Well, Sarah, there's no imagination or learning involved in clicking add to cart.
1: I think Lauren's on our side, Sarah. She's just trying to wind us up.
3: No, what gives you that impression?
4: I don't have time for that. Amazon Prime, 100% delivered to the door, absolutely.
3: Lombard's is it's just decking
1: also,
3: us out on Friday.
1: Also, it's getting a little bit competitive too. Everyone's just got to pin it back a notch.
2: Well, you know, you just said, look how good these costumes are and showed us a bunch of primary school kids at another school and you're like, look how good this is. This is epic. This is amazing.
1: Do you know why they were very good.
0: This is Jace, Lauren and Clint on Nova.
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25: 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There's a breakdown in Redcliffe, Tonkin Highway North, but after Great Eastern Highway, it's in the left emergency lane, so just be mindful. And Quinana Mitchell and Graham Farmer freeways are looking good. And a heads up, tomorrow the city to surf will be on. Road closures will be in place from 1 a.m. through to 2 p.m. between the Perth CBD and City Beach, so please definitely plan ahead. Anything anything else, call 0489 1777. 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Partly cloudy today, heading for a top of 22 degrees, and right now it is 16. 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
3: Hello, I'm Eleanor Quirk. Foreign Affairs has confirmed Australia is now assisting search and rescue operations in Nepal. 41 Australians remain unaccounted for, while the death toll from the devastating flash flooding in the region nears 600. Pauline Hanson's written to the Prime Minister demanding an increase to the staffing allocation for her party. One Nation arguing it's receiving less than the Greens despite reaching the threshold for more political resourcing. It comes as the minor party faces a crucial test in a WA by-election today. Australia's fuel supplies remain secure, with today marking 6 months since the beginning of the Iran war. There are now 41 days of petrol, 36 of diesel and 31 of jet fuel. And a nursing assistant who was hit by a car while going to the aid of a group of teenagers who'd run into car trouble has received a massive donation towards her medical bills. Taylor Swift pledging $50,000 to a GoFundMe page for the victim.
4: Nova Sport.
3: Collingwood great Scott Pendlebury's played his last game for the club. The AFL Games record holder signing a deal to play for the Gold Coast Suns next season before moving into an assistant coaching role. And Carlton's preparing to face Melbourne for their wildcard clash tonight. Blues coach Josh Fraser says he has no concerns about how his younger players, including Jacka Smith and Harry Dean, will handle it.
5: Good young kids who've got calm heads on their shoulders, and they're well supported by our experienced players. And this is a space that we've grown in over the last 14 weeks that we've stayed really well connected, and no one's felt like they're alone out there. So I expect that to be the same.
3: And you're up to date anyway.
0: Now, this is Mel Trosina.
2: Good morning. It is the last weekend officially of winter. Clap it in. Clap that in. I'm so excited, and I'm going to play the tunes to get you pumped up about that. 9 minutes of Nova Boy Jam with some Ja Rule and Ashanti is playing right after.

Thanks, Akon. You're not bad yourself. 9 minutes of Nova Boy jams. I'm married though. Sorry, Akon. Let's play the man that just kicked off his 30-night residency at Madison Square Gardens, aka where Taylor Swift got married. 30 nights, that is insane. He'll be down under November, December, and we can't wait. Dance No More for your freshets and throwbacks on Nova.

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0: a fresh hit from Alex Warren, who is Down Under. Performed in Sydney last night. He's performing there again tonight. Hi, Alex, if you're listening.
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0: All right, on 13-24-10, what are the plans for the weekend, Cindy?
2: Oh, nothing too much. I've had a couple of busy weekends, so this weekend is just housework and chilling.
0: Oh my gosh, I don't love housework, but sometimes when you've had a hectic few weeks,
2: yeah,
0: it's cathartic, just cleaning
2: exactly.
0: The house.
2: Put the music on.
0: Yes.
2: Light some candles.
0: Yes, that was me last night. And I was listening to the Rocky Horror Picture Show soundtrack because of the passing of Tim Curry.
2: Yeah.
0: And it just got me through, made it so much easier.
2: Yeah.
0: Oh, well, enjoy that.
2: It's
0: and let me
2: be done.
0: Let me get you in the running for cash or cars. What are we taking?
2: The cars.
0: It's a good choice. It's a safe choice because it's guaranteed two brand new Geely EX2 EVs.
2: Yeah.
0: Let's keep going to 13-24-10. Amber, what do you think you'll take out of the cash or cars?
3: Cash.
0: Lovely. Now, you know I don't know how much it is, right?
3: Yeah.
0: It's a gamble.
3: Yes.
0: It's a risk.
3: It is.
0: But we're willing to take it.
3: Definitely.
0: Paul, I heard that you also want to take the cash.
4: I do. It's a bit exciting just for the gamble of it, really.
0: okay, he's a gambling man.
4: Not really. I just thought, it doesn't really matter how much it'd be. I just reckon a holiday would be great and maybe a couple of new power tool toys to have in the garage would be fun.
0: Oh, you've already thought this through.
4: Yeah, while I was waiting, I'm like, what can I get? And I don't even know how much that would be.
0: And I don't know how much you'll win. It's the excitement of the game, Paul.
4: It is. I'm already excited. I can't wait.
0: Well, good luck. And one more before we get back into the music. Tara, what are you going to take?
5: The cash, please.
0: Yes. And what is the wish list of what you would do with that?
5: Look, probably surprise my husband and take him to visit his family overseas.
0: Oh, that's nice.
5: Yeah, being a stay-at-home mum, like, it'd just be nice to be able to do something for him.
0: Oh, what a sweetheart. This is why I love Nova's Cash or the Cars, because even with the cars, you get two of them. So you can keep one and pay the other one forward to whoever in your world needs it. Keep registering all weekend long on the Nova Player or novafm.com.au. And let's get on some O-Rod Stupid Song that plays after this.
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8: 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There's a breakdown in Redcliffe, Tonkin Highway, North Bend, after Greaterston Highway. It's off in the left emergency lane, so just be mindful. And the freeways are looking good. Big reminder, the city to surf is on tomorrow. Road closures will be in place from 1 a.m. through to 2 p.m. between the Perth CBD and City Beach. So please definitely plan around all of that. 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

0: On Nova 937, I talking about self-aware, Nathan, Nat and Sean. Sean's shared a very interesting stat.
1: If women had 45 minutes less sleep, their libido dropped by 14%. Are you sleeping?
2: Are you like me? Just sleeps for the week. And Randy, apparently.
0: I love Nat. The guys are back on Monday. This is wild. Every single caller that gets on air with them is winning tickets to see Bruno Mars. He's coming to Optus Stadium on Feb 13. And if you need to be at this concert, join Nathan, Nat and Sean back Monday morning from 6. All right, news, traffic, all that next. And then we're going to get straight back into the Fresh Hits and Throwbacks Perth.
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22: 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There's a breakdown in Langford Row, Highway Eastbound and Nicholson Road. It's in the left emergency lane, but the motorists out of their vehicle there. The breakdown in Redcliffe, Tonkin Highway North, and after Greatiston Highway, that's cleared. And roadworks in Caversham Reed Highway westbound between Daviot Road and Altone Road. Speed down to 40k per hour and traffic is busy. Mitchell Freeway southbound, feeling it at Burns Beach Road. Quinana Freeway northbound at Anketell Road. Anything else, call 94891777. 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Partly cloudy today, heading for a top of 22 degrees, and right now it's 18. Census night was Tuesday, the 11th of August. There's still time to complete. In the census, every answer matters. Authorised by the Australian Bureau of Statistics, Canberra.
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23: Hello, I'm Eleanor Quirk. Fears are growing for dozens of Australians trapped in Nepal as the death toll from catastrophic flooding approaches 600. Rescue crews are continuing to sift through mud and rubble with more than 2,000 still unaccounted for. Among the missing, 41 Australians. A regional Victorian council's pleading for government help to manage a growing number of dead birds as a result of the bird flu. Glenelgshire has at least 35 cases, but residents argue the true toll is far higher. It comes as a dolphin found dead in South Australia tests positive for the strain. Virgin has joined Qantas and Jetstar in adding extra flights to Melbourne ahead of the AFL Grand Final. Virgin's added 7 more flights, the others 5. And the Governor of Tennessee has announced Nashville International Airport will be renamed to honour late local legend Dolly Parton.
21: Nova Sport.
23: Collingwood legend Scott Pendlebury's played his last game in black and white, signing a player coaching deal with the Gold Coast Suns. It comes after the Bulldogs ended the Pies season with a 3-point wildcard win. Tonight, it's the second sudden death playoff between Melbourne and the Blues. Carlton coach Josh Fraser says they're not getting distracted by the hype.
24: There's an awareness of the occasion. There has to be, of course. It's, you know, there's only 2 games in Melbourne this weekend, so there's an excitement around that. But our players are just really understanding of the parts of our game we need to improve and then what we need to be able to bring and tackle Melbourne.
23: And you're up to date on the latest from the newsroom.
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0: There are 2 things you need to get your head across. 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And you also need to know the fact that Bruno Mars is coming down under. I'm going to get you across all of that in the next half hour. And of course, smash out the tunes. Take it away, Teddy Swift.

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0: News this week, Bruno Mars coming down under for the romantic tour. And ahead of the announcement, Nova's own Joel Creasy flew to America to chat with him, and you bet they spoke about their Perth concert.
1: You're in Perth around Valentine's Day. Anything special?
2: I mean, that was planned, by the way.
1: God, you're good. That's why you're the best.
2: That was planned, okay?
1: Mm-hmm.
2: So Perth, be ready.
1: Wow, might come to that one then.
2: Come to that one.
1: Yeah.
0: Optus Stadium, Feb 13, mind you. The full chat with Bruno Mars and Joel Creasy podcast is on the Nova Player. You've got to catch up, and let's celebrate him coming down under with Arpitar, Rosé Bruno.

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0: Oh, hello, Luke.
3: Hello.
0: How are you, my friend?
3: Oh, I'm excited because I am on the sandbar list, hopefully.
0: Oh my gosh, absolutely you are.
3: Oh, legend. Thank you.
0: So welcome. And what are we going to select out of the cash or cars?
3: Cash.
0: Okay, you know that I don't know how much the cash is, right?
3: No, but Kate Ritchie does.
0: And do we trust Kate Ritchie?
3: Maybe she might slip up one.
0: I've got you in the running, okay?
3: Thank you so much.
0: So welcome. What are your weekend plans?
3: I'm working this weekend.
0: Yeah, I feel ya.
3: Yeah, I know. Oh, well, I have to listen to Nova while I'm working.
0: Oh, what a great answer, Luke. Just keep the Nova player on, pop the headphones in, take us with you. We'll play the tunes. You can listen to our dulcet tones.
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0: Oh my gosh, he's done his research. He knows what's up.
3: I do.
0: I love this. Good luck. Keep entering. 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And I'm going to play I Knew What I Knew You, Taylor Swift, fresh hit on the other side of this. Let's go! Nova.
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4: 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Debris leaming South Street westbound at Kwinana Freeway. Metal items across various lanes, so do be really careful through there. Roadworks to Encavisham Reed Highway westbound between Daviot Road and Altone Road. Speed under 40k per hour and traffic is slow through the area. Freeway southbound looking pretty good. Kwinana Freeway northbound busy. Thomas Road merge point through to Rowley Road as well. 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

0: 937, have you heard the exciting news? The Bruno Mars is coming down under. Joel Creasy caught up with Bruno Mars. He flew overseas to America to chat with him and spoke about his Perth concert happening around Valentine's Day.
1: You're in Perth around Valentine's Day. Anything special?
2: I mean, that was planned, by the way.
1: God, you're good. This is why you're the best.
2: That was planned, okay?
1: Mm-hmm.
2: So Perth, be ready.
1: Wow. Might come to that one then.
2: Come to that one.
1: Yeah.
0: Oh, my gosh. Speaking of going to see him at Optus Stadium, guess who's got your tickets on Monday? Nathan, Nat and Sean. Join them on Monday, okay? And let me play On My Soul. It's a fresh hit.
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27: 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Still roadworks in Caversham, Reed Highway westbound between Daviot Road and Altone Road. Speed down to 40 k per hour. Traffic is slow. A breakdown in South Lake, Quinada Freeway northbound at Berrigan Drive. It's in the left emergency lane. Also a breakdown in Jandakot, Quinada Freeway southbound after Roe Highway, also in the emergency lane. Freeway south, so Burns Beach Road, City to Mill Point and Russell, Freeway North and Thomas, Tiroli. Anything else, call 489-1777. 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Partly cloudy today, heading for a top of 22, and right now it's 19. Census night was Tuesday, the 11th of August. There's still time to complete. 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Canberra.
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29: Hello, I'm Eleanor Quirk. The death toll from flash floods and landslides in Nepal is rapidly climbing towards 600, with nearly 2,500 people still missing. 41 Australians remain unaccounted for as foreign aid teams begin arriving in the region to sift through mud and rubble. One Nation is facing a crucial test today as voters in WA head to the polls in what's being viewed as a snapshot of the national popularity of the minor party. Pauline Hanson's team hoping to snatch the seat of Secret Harbour from Labor in today's by-election. We could soon be paying as much as $4 to post a letter. Australia Post is eyeing weekly letter deliveries, and $4 stamps as plunging mail volumes push the carrier into a $108 million underlying loss. And Celine Dion's made her first public appearance in more than 2 years, thrilling fans in Paris after a lengthy health battle.
26: Nova Sport.
29: Collingwood great Scott Pendlebury's played his last game for the club. The AFL Games record holder signing a deal to play for the Gold Coast Suns next season before moving into an assistant coaching role. And Carlton's preparing to face Melbourne for their wildcard clash tonight. Blues coach Josh Fraser says he has no concerns about how his younger players, including Jagger Smith and Harry Dean, will handle it.
30: Good young kids who've got calm heads on their shoulders, and they're well supported by our experienced players, and this is a space that we've grown in. Over the last 14 weeks, that we've stayed really well connected, and no one's felt like they're alone out there, so I expect that to be the same.
29: And you're up to date on the latest from the newsroom.
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0: I'm going to press play on some songs that I know you love because you've voted for them on our Nova Rated. I'll get you across that and how you can win money just for telling us what songs you love. But first, we need to play the man who is coming down under, starting next year, Bruno Mars with a romantic tour. This is

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1: 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Yeah.
2: 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And you can have your say. 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And just by doing that, you could win $2,000. How good is that? If you need some inspiration of the songs that you love, how about some Ella Langley, Choosing Texas, or Harry Styles, America.

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Oh, easy cash. By the way, do you know Drake went to an Ella Langley concert? It was great. Great viewing. I loved seeing that clip on my socials. All right.

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0: Kathy, how are you for a Saturday?
2: I'm good. I'm so excited.
0: Oh my gosh. So what are we choosing out of the cash and the cars?
2: 100% the cars.
0: Ooh, and what are we doing? Because you get two of them.
2: I know, right? So one for me and maybe secret squirrels. We might give one to my daughter.
0: Oh my gosh, she doesn't know?
2: As if. I would never tell her.
0: Oh my gosh, because she'll just do your head in about it.
2: I know. It'll be like a last minute surprise. I'd be so excited. My car's on its last legs and I just can't wait. I just can't wait. And I've seen the cars as well and I've been dying to get through.
0: Yeah, they're super cute, hey.
2: Oh my God, they are so cute. And I could be zipping all around town in one of them and I'd be feeling fresh.
0: Oh, you're so right. Feeling fresh. I love that. Well, it could be all yours, my friend. Siobhan, what are you going to choose?
3: I'm thinking cash. If I got it and it would allow, I would love to take the flight where you just go and you get to go over Antarctica.
0: Oh my gosh, because they do that on New Year's Eve, right?
3: I think they do it a couple of times a year, but I mean, the New Year's Eve one would be the goal, wouldn't it?
0: How much is that?
3: I have no idea. Well, I believe in Kate Ritchie, though. I feel like she wouldn't lead me astray.
0: Yeah, because only Kate Ritchie knows the value amount of the secret stack of cash. Hang on, I'm just Googling how much the flights are to the Antarctic. Okay, I could be wrong, but it's looking like maybe $1,400 if you go standard economy.
3: Well, that's not as much as I thought, to be honest.
0: No, that's why I'm like, maybe I'm wrong.
3: Yeah.
0: Please don't quote me. But I've wanted to do that as well.
3: So it would be so amazing.
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0: Mud on Nova 937, home of Nathan, Nat and Sean, where this week Sean explained why he failed his driver's license.
1: I went past the speed limit, which was 60, and I was failed because I went too far. And I totally get it afterwards.
2: You,
1: I was nervous trying to show them that I was knew what I was doing.
2: All people were speeding.
1: I've been pretty good this year. Not one fine.
2: I'll be checking on that.
0: The guys are back on Monday, and I love this because absolutely every single caller that gets on air with them is winning tickets to see Bruno Mars. He's coming down the romantic tour. He'll be at Optus Stadium Feb 13, and if you need to be there, join Nathan, Nat and Sean Monday morning from 6, all right? We'll go check your roads, my friend, and then Nova Nation Remix from DJ Scudder. We need some fist-pumping Saturday vibes to play for you. It's on the other side of this, my friend.
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23: 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Checking the roads, and we've had a crash on the Narrows Bridge heading southbound. The right lane has been closed and traffic is heavy on the approach all the way back to Vincent Street. A crash as well in Jandakot, Roe Highway westbound on the Kwinana Freeway overpass, and a breakdown to watch out for in Southlake, Kwinana Freeway northbound at Berrigan Drive. Anything else, call 9489 1777. 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Perth's weather, mostly sunny this afternoon, heading to a top of 22. Tomorrow warming to a high of 25. Right now it's 20 degrees. Keep WA's GST deal. 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
0: I can't believe how heavy this week's been with passings, like Dolly Parton and Tim Curry, icons. It's really nice to just like be at the weekend now, right? Kick our feet up a little bit, relax, play some tunes like a Nova Nation remix from DJ Sky.

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Tell you what, this shorty cannot get that low anymore. The knees do not allow it. Fresh hits and throwbacks on Nova, the home of Cash or the Cars. In the next 15, I'm going to get you across what you could be winning, my friend. But let's play some Harry Styles. He just kicked off his 30-night residency at Madison Square Garden. Dance No More's coming up. First, it's Teddy Swims.

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0: On 13 24 10. Hi, Andrea.
3: Hi. How are you going?
0: Good. Now, I heard you have something very exciting that you're doing tonight.
3: I do. Heading out to Avonite.
0: Oh, my favourite.
3: Same. Love.
0: Is it Baba, the tribute band?
3: Yeah.
0: Oh, mate, they are so good.
3: They are. They're awesome. I've seen them once before, but yeah, heading out again.
0: Have the best time. Dance up a storm on my behalf and tell me, what are we locking in out of cash or cars?
3: Oh, I don't know. I've got two children who drive, so the cars will be great. But then you've just told me Bruno Mars gets to come out, so the cash will be great for that as well.
0: Oh,
3: maybe cars.
0: That's a good point. I hadn't thought about the Bruno Mars tickets. Well, you know that we're giving them away as well on Nova.
3: Yeah.
0: Because he announced this week he's bringing the romantic tour down under Feb and March next year. So you can just throw your hat in the ring for everything. Win Bruno tickets, win Nova's cash or the cars.
3: Yeah. Money, money,
0: money. I mean, ABBA did a song about money. They didn't do one about cars, though. But you can ring me on 13 24 10. Am I using this opportunity to play as much ABBA as I can right now? Absolutely. I think my bosses are calling now. Okay, I've gone too far. Hey, let's get back into the Nova Fresh Hits with some Alex Warren Fever Dream. And don't forget, you can register all weekend long on the Nova Player or novafm.com.au if you would love to win Nova's cash or the cars.
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0: Swift on Nova 937, the home of Nathan, Nat and Sean, where Sean shared a very interesting fact and, well, I'll let them explain it.
1: If women had 45 minutes less sleep, their libido dropped by 14%. Are you sleeping?
2: Are you like me? Just sleeps for the week. And Randy, apparently.
0: Gosh, I love Nat. They're back on Monday, and how wild is this? Absolutely every single person who gets on air with them is winning tickets to see Bruno Mars. He's coming down under for the romantic tour, and if you need to be there, join the guys on Monday for your chance to win. Okay, speaking of Bruno, he's coming up, and a Nova Nation remix from DJ Scudder. We're getting you pumped up. It's the weekend, and we're bringing you all the vibes.

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15: 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We have some traffic signals blacked out across North Lake, South Lake and Jandakot, so if that one affects you, be sure to slow down and give way to your right. On the plus side, an earlier crash on the Narrows Bridge heading southbound has just been cleared away, but traffic still remains very heavy on the approach all the way back to Vincent Street. A lot more patience will still be needed there. Anything else, call 948-9177. 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Perth's weather, mostly sunny this afternoon, heading to a top of 22. Right now it's 21 degrees. Census night was Tuesday, the 11th of August. There's still time to complete. In the census, every answer matters. 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
16: How good does this feel? 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It couldn't get any better. 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
1: Let's get the party started. 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That's when I knew that your heart was scarring. Friends to lovers need a part to star in. 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

0: 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Let's
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0: 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Who wants to win Bruno Mars tickets like Michelle?
1: Ah, are you serious?
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1: Oh, thank you so much. Oh, how exciting. I can't believe it. Thank you so much, Mel.
0: Well, get this, your favourite brekkie show of all time, Nathan, Nat and Sean, back Monday morning, and every caller that gets on air on 13, 24, 10 Monday is going to score tickets to see Bruno Mars at the Romantic Tour. 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
6: 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Starting with our freeways and the southbound run is looking heavy. Hay Street to Narrows Bridge and again Abelia Drive. Quinana Freeway northbound, busy Anchortel Road. Tonkin and Row Highway flowing well and through the CBD, nothing out of the ordinary to slow you down. However, we are seeing brake lights, High Street westbound at Carrington Street in Fremantle. Anything else, call 948-9177. The Premier League has returned to Stan Sport. 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Perth's weather, sunny this afternoon, heading to a top of 22. Right now it's 21 degrees. 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
7: Now, there's only been one thing on my mind since Thursday, and it's the fact that Bruno Mars is going to be breathing the Australian air in February for the Romantic Tour. 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We're going to get on one of his best in the next 15 minutes, okay? Let's kick things off with Scud in the Mix from Nova Nation. Turn it up.

That's what it's all about on a Saturday afternoon, just having a good time. Fresh hits and throwbacks here on Nova. You're on air with Jermaine. Okay, this could be the hardest decision you can make of 2026. Are you going to choose two Geely EX2 EVs, the world's best-selling cars right now, or a secret amount of cash? 13, 24, 10. Nova's Cash of the Cars when I play Cat's Eye.

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0: He's here. He's in the country. Alex Warren. Fresh hits and throwbacks here on Nova. You're on air with Jermaine. Let's do this.
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0: 13, 24, 10. What are you choosing? The cash or the cars, Sean?
3: The cars would come in very useful. I need a new car. I have two sons who are now over 21 and a daughter who's 17. So an extra car would certainly come in very handy.
0: You're being really practical about this. It's not just simply, I want two cars. This is going to be really helpful for the home.
3: Even though there's a temptation of the cash, not knowing how much that value is, I think the car is the safest bet for me. It will be the cars, yes, please.
0: Okay, let's put you in the running for that, mate. Two Geely EX2 EVs. Congratulations, you're in the running. My fingers are crossed for you. Yeah, let's hope that these cars, you know, are worth a bit more than the cash.
3: Thank you. It's great to get through.
0: We're doing this again after 5 p.m. Nova's cash or the cars.
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0: Rihanna. Fresh hits and throwbacks here on Nova. You're on air with Jermaine. Can you believe Joel Creasy got to chat to Bruno Mars?
1: 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Lady Gaga, just the two of you together.
2: 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That's a special song, and shout out to Gaga. 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
22: 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We've had a crash in South Perth, Kwinana Freeway southbound before Millpoint Road. The left lane has been closed. Meanwhile, traffic signals are blacked out in South Lake at the intersection of Berrigan Drive and Kwinana Freeway, so slow down and give way to your right. Anything else, call 948-9177. 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Clean heat, too easy. Perth's weather cleared this afternoon, dropping down to 10 degrees overnight. Tomorrow, mostly sunny, warming to a top of 25. Right now, it's 21 degrees. 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
0: The weather's getting warmer. We're getting closer to our Saturday night. The vibe is high. People hitting us up on the Nova DMs. Phil, cleaning your car right now. Couldn't think of anything more therapeutic on a Saturday afternoon. Let's get on a tune for you, mate. Big Tame Impala fan, loser, ready to go in the next 15 minutes. We're going to be a Tay-Tay and Gaga on the way because that's what it's about. Just good music. I'm going to kick things off with Scudder.

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If you want the quickest and easiest way to win $2,000, tell us about the music we play. 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Like Madonna and Kylie, ready to go after O-Rod. Let's go.

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0: 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After 5 p.m., 13, 24, 10, when I tell you to call, I'm putting someone in the running. Okay, back into the fresh hits and throwbacks right after this. Bruno coming to the country in Feb. Keep it on Nova. We've got your tickets to win on my soul after this.
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11: 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They'll look after you. We have some debris to watch out for in Leeming, Kwinana Freeway southbound before Farrington Road. There's a large plank of wood affecting the centre lane. It's not causing any delays, but just be cautious as you're driving past. Meanwhile, seeing brake lights, Karrinup Road eastbound at North Beach Road in Guelup. Anything else, call 948-9177. 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Hurry, Plateful Perth ends on the 31st of August. Perth's weather dropping down to 10 degrees overnight. Tomorrow mostly sunny, warming to 25. Right now it's 20 degrees. Census night was Tuesday the 11th of August. There's still time to complete. 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
12: Can I tell you, this is my favourite time on a Saturday because the Saturday night is approaching, but you're still just enjoying the nice vibes of a Saturday afternoon. So let's lock in. 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Like Dave and Tams, we love Rain Dance, ready to go in the next 10 minutes, and G Flip supporting Robbie Williams in November. 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

hypnotizing about the beat of this song from Dave and Tams, Rain Dance here on Nova. You're on air with Jermaine. 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
3: Our cars stolen end of last year. I don't know if you saw it on the news. It was the club sport that got stolen and he wrote it off and left it there. So
0: is that your car?
3: That was my car. Oh. Yeah, it was my car, unfortunately.
0: Oh, I'm so sorry about that.
3: Heartbroken. No, it is what it is. We're still fighting insurance at the moment. The fact that my keys were in the car as well at the time of it getting stolen,
0: which was
3: it's a whole kerfuffle, but I think I would definitely go with the cash rather than the car again.
0: Yes.
3: Hurt my heart a little bit, but that's okay.
0: Well, hopefully we can heal your heart if you win this cash, Samantha.
3: It is what it is. We've just got to keep moving.
0: Keep moving, and 100%. let's keep pushing you forward. Let's get you in the draw for the cash. And my fingers are crossed. Both of my hands, fingers are crossed for you,
3: fingers,
0: Samantha.
3: Fingers, toes, everything.
0: Everyone else, more chances tomorrow. Nova's cash or the cars.
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0: for your Saturday here on Nova. You're on air with Jermaine. And speaking of Mr. Know-It-Alls, I know a lot of you know everything about music. 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If you let us know what you think of our music and you tell us what music you like, an easy 2K could be ready for you before your Sunday. Go and do that right now while I take you into Nova Nation, your home of dance, hits and club classics, on the way right after this. Stay right there.
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25: 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We have some roadworks underway in Caversham. Reid Highway westbound between West Swan Road and Daviot Road. Speeds are down to 40k's in the area. A heads up as well, tomorrow is the city to surf, so road closures will be in place from 1am to 2pm between the Perth CBD and City Beach. Plan ahead to avoid delays. 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Perth's weather dropping down to 10 degrees overnight. Tomorrow, mostly sunny, warming to 25. Right now, it's 19 degrees. 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

Yes, it is. Welcome along. I'm Dave Kelly. It's the best night of the week. We're slap bang in the middle of your 48 hours off from the world. And I've got some awesome tunes non-stop in the mix for you. Let's kick it all off with some Tay-Tay.

Nova Nation, Saturday night at you, and I'm Dave Kelly, non-stop in the mix. Hopefully, get in the mood for whatever you're doing, night in, night out. The Pink Pantheress coming soon, and some old school David Guetta. Talking of old school, but you didn't think you want to hear this tonight on Nova, did you? This was a great tune back in the day, great little remix as well. And Maroon 5, This Love, it's Nova Nation.

Fredo remix and Hate That Made You Love Me. It's Nova Nation, Saturday night, the best night of the week. I'm Dave, thanks for listening. Coming up from 9, don't forget, the Nova Nation residencies kick in. We have some of the world's biggest DJs stopping off. Tonight, Saturday night, 9 o'clock at the minute, we've got the Kungs in the mix. Literally a string of top 10 hits, and he's here in the mix from 9 o'clock tonight. On the way next, though, got some bizarre interplay for you, a bit of old school. Before we go there, though, easily my favourite mix of the past 12 months. Ray and Where Is My Husband?

tonight. Hey, it's Nova Nation. Welcome along. I'm Dave. I hope he's soundtracking your weekend, whatever you're up to, night in, night out. We appreciate you listening. On the way for you soon, I'm going to get in the mix the biggest song around that I'm loving. Huge in Ibiza. Every DJ's playing it. Hugel and Moving to the Sun. It is so good. Get on for you in a sec. First, though, about a cheeky old school mashup. Living Joy over the top of Ginny, Keep Warm. It's an ace tune.

0: I don't want to make you feel old, but that song's like 20 years old or something like that now. It's rough, isn't it? Alan Braxton intro. I thought he was going to redo it for the 20th anniversary, but I don't think he ever got round to it. This is Nova Nation, Saturday night, the best night of the week. I'm Dave Kelly, and we're non-stop in the mix. Hopefully get in the mood for whatever you're doing, night in, night out, house party. Or maybe you're one of Australia's workers right now. We appreciate you keeping us going on our Saturday night. Well, listen, stay there. We go next level next with the Nova Nation residences and the Kungs in the mix next on Nova.
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22: Big thanks to the Kongs. Every Saturday night, he's in the mix. So we do every weekend. We get the world's biggest DJ stop off with their Nova Nation residences. Right now, they got me, Dave Kelly, back on the decks with some proper feel-good stuff. Kicking off with another and

Oh, it's called Denny. It's such a good remix from back in the day. One of the original remixes as well. Whitney and the Queen of the Night. So good. Nova Nation, non-stop in the mix. I'm Dave Kelly. I've got some Rihanna coming up and Lewis Capaldi after Sabrina. It's so-

0: got a lot of friends that have been to see him. Apparently, he is absolutely brilliant. And, most importantly, comedy gold as well. Love it. Lewis Capaldi. It's going to be here in December. We've got to wait till December, but at least we know it's going to be good. Listen, stay with me. I've got another half an hour non-stop coming your way soon, including Old School from Vanessa Amorosi. Remember that? Absolutely, everybody. And let's do Harry Styles' American Girls remix next on Nova.
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song from back in the day. Vanessa Amorosi and absolutely everybody. It's Nova Nation in the mix. Hopefully you're getting the mood for whatever you're doing. Night in, night out, whatever. I got some Hugo coming up for you, but it's got Eric Prydz piano underneath it. It's very, very good. I did that for you in a second. Also, Hadaway and What He's Love. The in thing is to rework old tunes from back in the day, and it's a belter. First though, huge right now. Olivia Rodrigo, Stupid Song on Nova.

0: One of my favourite songs are not Billie Eilish, although she is very good. Deadmau5 in the background. Deadmau5, I remember, with Billie Eilish over the top of it. It worked so well, didn't it, from a few years back now. It's Nova Nation, Saturday night with me, Dave, in the mix. 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
23: This is
24: Right, here we go. Final hour of tonight's Nova Nation. Some absolute tunes in the mix of me, Dave. Old school from Moni Love. And It's a Shame. What an anthem. After Tame Impala, here's Dracula. Nova.

so good. Afrojack and Take Over Control. Hey, it's Nova Nation, Saturday night, the best night of the week. I'm Dave, hope you're finding it well. Whatever you're up to, night in, night out, we appreciate you listening. Some Bruno Mars coming up for you, and a bit of an old school mashup in the next 15. First though, the tune that took over the FIFA World Cup. She was the best bit of the opening ceremony. Bieber was useless, wasn't he? Proper brought it down with his slow song. He should have done Speed Demon. But anyway, Shakira,

0: school mashups. Can you hear in there? It's good, isn't it? Nova Nation, Saturday night, the best night of the week. I'm Dave Kelly. I mean, what are you up to? Is it a nice chill one for you? Are you just happy it's the weekend? Or are you off out on it? Well, what are we doing? Thanks for listening to Nova. There's more where this came from. In the final mix of the show, Old School from Armin van Helden. Remember My, so good. The Pink Panther S on the way as well. Stay there. It's Nova Nation, soundtracking your weekend.
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Day. That is Amma Van Helden. My, my, my. Love it. Nova Nation in the mix with me, Dave. Don't forget, if you like all these sort of tunes, Nova Nation is an entire radio station playing this sort of stuff all day long, 24/7, 365. You'll get us on DAB digital radio around the country, or check us out on the Nova Player. All this sort of stuff, non-stop all day, is the good stuff, I'm telling you. Coming up, I've got Harry Styles and one of my favourite ever tunes from the Bangra Nights.

0: was on a TV advert for Peugeot. And then it just blew up. Such a big tune. Love it. Hey, welcome along. It's Saturday night. You got me, Dave, on. Hopefully you're finding it well. For the past few hours, been on the decks, beat matching the tunes with Nova Nation. I'm done now. Sad times. I love doing this show. Listen, I'm back on your radio next Saturday night for more of the same. And don't forget, if you like all these sort of dance tunes, the biggest dance hits and club classics, go and check out Nova Nation on the Nova Player.
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15: 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We do have an abandoned vehicle on the Kwinana Freeway northbound at the exit to South Street in Bateman. The left turning lane is blocked. And of course, the City to Surf is taking place this morning. Lots of road closures in place, including in the CBD. St. George's Terrace between Milligan Street and Barrack Street. William Street between Hay Street and the Esplanade. Also Mill Street from St. George's Terrace and the Esplanade. Anything else, call 9489 1777. Census night was Tuesday, the 11th of August. 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Sunny today, heading for a top of 25 degrees. 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
16: Nova. Isn't this just the best part of the week? I love a Sunday morning, especially when it's starting to get warm outside. And I feel like Winter is finally over. What have we got? One more day officially until spring? Oh, I'm so ready for it. I'm sure you are too. My name is Molly Rose. I'm serving up your fresh hits and throwbacks this morning. I want to kick this hour off with Taylor Swift.

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0: Okay, I already loved this song. Then I heard it in Spider-Man's Brand New Day, and now I'm obsessed. It's Tame Impala with Loser on Nova. If you want to tell us your favourite song, you should via the Nova player. Take part in our Nova-rated music test, and then you'll put yourself in the mix to win $2,000. Honestly, it's so easy. Please do it. Speaking of cash, Nova's Cash or the Cars is live. I'm going to open up the phones in, let's say a minute. 13 24 10 is our number. You could win either two brand new Geely EX2 EVs or a mystery amount of cash. 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

0: John, Dua Lipa, and For Now on Nova for your Sunday morning. Let's do this, hey?
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0: All right, let's hit the phones. Sky, hello.
2: Oh, hello, how are you?
0: I'm good, how are you?
2: I have been trying to get as many entries as possible and I'll keep trying.
0: Okay, so is it the cash or the cars?
2: I would go the cash. My daughter needs braces and they're 13 grand and I'd end up spending the rest fixing my little humdunger and going on a mummy holiday, to be honest.
0: Tell me, where's the holiday?
2: I haven't been on a plane yet, so I'd go to Vietnam.
0: Okay, so you know that if you choose the cash, it could literally be $5.
2: Risk it for the biscuit, right?
0: Ooh, you're wild. I like you.
2: Thank you so much, guys. I absolutely love Nova, by the way.
0: I'm going to open up the phone lines again after 7, okay? So make sure you have our number in your phone. It's 13 24 10.
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0: Panera and Crystal with a fresh hit on Nova for your Sunday morning. Nathan, Nat and Sean are the only way to start your day. Last week, Sean told us the reason he failed his driver's test. Did you hear this?
1: I went past the speed limit, which was 60, and I was failed because I went too fast. And I totally get it afterwards.
2: You,
1: I was nervous trying to show them that I was knew what I was doing.
2: All people were speeding.
1: I've been pretty good this year. Not one fine.
2: I'll be checking on that.
0: Nathan, Nat and Sean are back tomorrow morning from 6.
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Hallelujah. On Nova for your Sunday morning, my name is Molly Rose. I'm serving up your fresh hits and throwbacks. I hope you're having a good morning so far. Have you got a coffee? Because I'm yet to get one and I am certainly feeling it. Hey, after seven, I want to play Ariana Grande's smash hit, Hate That I Made You Love Me. I don't know about you, but my feed is full of her on tour right now. I'm loving it. But first, let's head to the Nova Newsroom.

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3: 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We've got an abandoned vehicle on the Kwinana Freeway northbound at the exit to South Street in Bateman. The left turning lane is blocked. No traffic delays, but take care. And, of course, the city to surf is happening all morning long. Lots of road closures in place around the CBD and all the way through until City Beach. Plan ahead to avoid any delays. Anything else, call 9489-1212. 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Mostly sunny today for Perth, heading for a top of 25 degrees. Census night was Tuesday the 11th of August. There's still time to complete. 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
5: Good morning, I'm Eleanor Quirk. Australian troops could soon be deployed in Nepal, where the desperate search for survivors of a landslide is continuing. 41 Australians are among the more than 3,000 people still missing after the disaster wiped out entire villages near the Tibetan border. More than 600 now confirmed dead. One Nation's rise in popularity is continuing after they claimed victory in a previously safe Labor seat in WA. The Minor Party winning the Secret Harbour by-election with 57% on a two-party preferred basis. Health advocates are calling for stronger government oversight on sports supplements as unverified products flood the Australian market. Doctors are reporting an increase in patients suffering organ complications tied to untested supplements commonly promoted by influencers. And Tom Cruise is set to reprise the role that sparked his romance with Nicole Kidman, releasing a video to announce a Days of Thunder sequel alongside his soon-to-be co-star Anne Hathaway.
2: Nova Sport.
5: Carlton will face Geelong in an elimination final after winning their wildcard clash against Melbourne by 19 points. Despite the loss, D's coach Stephen King says he's proud of what his side's achieved this season.
6: You tell me at the start of the year we'll go from 7 wins to 15, I'd sign up for that every day of the week. So, yeah, I don't want to get too greedy and look back too much, but I know we've got so much more to add in different phases of our game, and that's the exciting part for me as a coach.
5: And you're up to date on the latest from the newsroom.
2: It's the Chevron City to Surf for Gen U.
7: Yeah, it is. Morning, Sam in, and what a day we have got for all those running, walking and rolling this morning. Good luck. A few people making their way to the starting lines now. Still about an hour till it all kicks off. So I've got your music to keep you company till then. If you pump up...

0: go.
1: It's official. Bruno Mars is coming to Perth in 2027.
2: What's up, guys? This is Bruno Mars.
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0: So, Perth, be ready.
1: See you tomorrow from 6.

0: have the sun, and boy, the sun is shining today. What a ripper we got for this.
1: This is the Chevron City to Surf.
2: Let's go!
1: The Gen U.
0: Going across to Nat Locke pretty shortly because the 4K assembly starts in about 15 minutes. They'll be kicking you off from 8 o'clock this morning. And then are those doing the 12K? Meeting at 8 in the city, 8:30. The waves will start rolling through. Thousands of people going to be there in the CBD. It's quite the buzz. So enjoy if you are heading there. Good luck. Hope your carb loaded last night and all the rest. If you're still thinking about what playlist you're going to listen to while you run, feel free to have us on all morning. We will be crossing down live. We'll be playing your pump up tunes, keeping you going this morning. Good luck, all those, as part of the Chevron City to Surf for Gen U.
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0: Yeah, Sam with you this morning. I've just migrated to the balcony. You might be able to hear the hubbub. The roads are officially closed. We're out on the balcony for this.
1: This is the Chevron City to Surf.
2: Let's go!
1: The Gen U.
0: Yeah, best seat in the house up here. Ready for the runners to be streaming by. If you are doing the 12K this morning, make sure give us a little wave. You won't be able to miss us. The big inflatable Nova Boy is up. We're on the corner on Hay Street. The Supernovas down there cheering you through. Good luck. 8:30 kickoff for the runners. All those doing the 4K. 8 o'clock start. Better get there soon if you're not already. It is a big day. Thousands will be descending upon City Beach Oval. If you've got any plans around that area, I would maybe postpone them because roads are closed here, there and everywhere. But the runners are about to be streaming through. I am going to park up and watch them do all the hard work. We got some music to get you pumped as well coming for you in the next five, including a brand new one from the Kid Laroi.
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21: 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See you at the bar, you was hardly talking. That's when I knew that your heart was scarring. Friends to lovers need a part to star in. Like, wait, babe, let me...

0: That is Tempur City on Nova. We are about to cross down to McLean Park because the 4K, just moments from starting, and a few of our athletes are down there ready to go.
1: This is the Chevron City to Surf.
2: Let's go!
1: The Gen U.
0: The 4K walk is about to get underway, and you might see him. Give him a wave if you do. Nat, walking alongside Joel Creasy, Angela Sun. Nat, I hear you've got a bit of a posse with you this morning.
3: Well, it's all happening. There are so many people here. We're raring to go. But big surprise, Joel Creasy's running late.
0: Could have picked it. Was paying $1. Oh, my goodness. Hopefully he gets there. He was determined to win this thing, so I don't know if he's even going to get there in time. But
3: He will be beaten by a bunch of 10-year-old kids. There are so many kids here ready to go for the 4K because it is the children's distance, let's face it. But we're athletes.
0: You guys are rocking the 7/8 capris this morning, are you?
3: Yes, I am. Now that Sean knows exactly what that means, yes, we're good to go.
0: We got an education during the week. Good luck. Did you carb load last night? What was the preparation for this one?
3: Yesterday afternoon, Joel and I had a few wines. Oh. Which is the perfect preparation.
0: Well, sweat it all out today. Good luck at the 4K. Hope you guys have lots of fun down there. I know it's going to be a cracking morning.
3: Oh, beautiful day. Beautiful day for a walk.
0: Make sure you say g'day if you see Nat walking with Joel and Angela Sun and producer Amy. There'll be a big group of them. We're going to get to the headlines. We'll check out how the roads are doing, mind those closures, and then we might see how Ross is handling things at the 12K start line. They're all getting ready to run.
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19: 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We do have some more road closures in place for the city to serve. This time in Subiaco and Floreat, including Rockaby Road between Roberts Road and Churchill Avenue, Railway Road between Baggett Road and Roberts Road, Hay Street between Roberts Road and Underwood Avenue, Underwood Avenue between Selby Street and Stevenson Avenue, also Stevenson Avenue between the High Performance Centre and Underwood Avenue. 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Anything else, call 9489 177. 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Mostly sunny today, heading for a top of 25 degrees. 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
17: Hello, I'm Eleanor Quirk. Four Australian rapid response crews are sifting through debris in Nepal as dozens of Aussies remain missing. The death toll following a devastating landslide now topped 670, with 3,000 still unaccounted for, including 41 Australians. One Nation's surge in support has continued, the minor party snatching a previously safe Labor seat in a West Australian by-election this weekend. New figures have revealed Australia's falling well behind in new housing targets. The analysis by Home Loan Rates found a shortfall of almost 90,000 new home approvals if the National Housing Accord's target of 1.2 million homes can be reached. And Keith Urban's made a surprise appearance at a Boston baseball game. The Aussie star taking to the field during the Banana Ball match, performing to spectators as players from both teams danced alongside him.
18: Nova Sport.
17: Carlton is daring to dream after advancing to the elimination finals following their 19-point wildcard win over Melbourne. The Blues now facing Geelong on Friday at the MCG. Coach Josh Fraser says the win was a true team effort.
21: I thought we had a really even spread of contributors tonight, and I think that's been our story for large parts of the last 14, 15 weeks. We're not reliant on one or two. Absolutely, guys will stand up and have very good games, but the load's shared and spread.
17: And you're up to date on the latest from the newsroom.
18: 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This is the Chevron City to Surf for Gen U.
0: Nova. Oh, and you heard it there in the headline. Sunny, top of 25 today. Could not have asked for a better morning. Good luck to all those running, walking and rolling. We're going to check in with Ross at the 12K start line very shortly, but pump up songs to get you moving this morning. Ray, to kick us off.